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1: Lainey Wilson is returning to host the CMA Awards for the third year in a row. And this one's a big milestone. The 60th anniversary of Country's Biggest Night. You can watch it live November 18th on ABC and Disney+. Lainey says she's had so much fun hosting the last 2 years. And this year's show is going to be extra special. American Airlines is tipping its hat to Dolly Parton by renumbering its daily Dallas to Nashville flight. What's now flight number 1396 becomes flight 9-5. A nod to her song, 9-5. The change kicks in March 28th, hopefully just in time for fans to fly 9-5 straight into newly renamed Dolly International Airport. And Taylor Swift is back on top of country radio for the first time in 13 years. Her Toy Story 5 track, I Knew It, I Knew You, is officially number one, her 13th country chart topper. She's been talking lately about the double meanings in her lyrics, from days versus days to the way toys only see the world from the height of the grass. That's your Country Nights Live news update. I'm Bev Rainey.
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0: 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It's Sam Hunt. I'm Bev Rainey. Hope you had a great Labor Day weekend. Here's what Sam likes to do on his downtime.
1: When we have days off, especially if it's only a day or two, we'll hang out at the house and just take it as easy as possible. We have a fun river we can float down, the Harpeth River, which is just outside of town. So we floated the river a couple times. That's been a lot of fun. But when we're off for good, I like to bird hunt. 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But yeah, bird hunt, fish, and hang with my babies.
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0: country and she knows it. And Luke Bryan giving up the goods on the secret to such a great marriage with his wife, Caroline.
1: Our relationship, our household's crazy. We have fun. I mean, listen, there's some opposites attract that goes on. I think it makes us drive each other crazy, but then it pulls us together too. In the grand scheme of things, we just have a ball in life and have a ball with our kids. I can't take my children anywhere where someone does not compliment them on their manners and behavior, and that is 1,000% her art. She's always said my children are going to know how to act and be respectful, and it really showcases, and I try to let her know when those moments happen.
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1: That's Flatland Calvary's Never Coming Back on Country Nights Live. And Cleto from the band talking about some great advice that his mom has given him.
2: My mom, too, on this other side of things, the softer side of things, like talking to God, having to, you know, praying and trusting that, you know, if you have faith that things will work out somehow, which way. And, you know, she reminded me, too, I think about this so much, as the dream is wonderful to live in. You know, it can be very challenging as well and demand everything of you. And so she told me the story of her in a single wide trailer. My dad's away on training in Oklahoma. She's barefoot, pregnant, washing dishes, you know, crying like at midnight. And she realized that God is telling her, this is exactly what you prayed for, though, too. And so sometimes what you prayed for happens and it looks a little different. But then it's just a season or a chapter in a page in the book, if you will. And next thing you know, they have this house. All of us are growing up in it together. And but yeah, she told me that whenever I would complain to her about, they didn't have, all they gave us was a case of water, mom, for at the venue. And phone number.
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1: Lainey Wilson is returning to host the CMA Awards for the third year in a row. And this one's a big milestone. The 60th anniversary of Country's Biggest Night. You can watch it live November 18th on ABC and Disney+. Lainey says she's had so much fun hosting the last 2 years. And this year's show is going to be extra special. American Airlines is tipping its hat to Dolly Parton by renumbering its daily Dallas to Nashville flight. What's now flight number 1396 becomes flight 9-5. A nod to her song, 9-5. The change kicks in March 28th, hopefully just in time for fans to fly 9-5 straight into newly renamed Dolly International Airport. And Taylor Swift is back on top of country radio for the first time in 13 years. Her Toy Story 5 track, I Knew It, I Knew You, is officially number one, her 13th country chart topper. She's been talking lately about the double meanings in her lyrics, from days versus days to the way toys only see the world from the height of the grass. That's your Country Nights Live news update. I'm Bev Rainey.
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0: Jason Aldean's Anytime Soon. This is Country Nights Live. Got a request for some Eric Church. That's coming up next. You know, here over the Labor Day week into Nashville, it was packed downtown and up and down Broadway. We like to call it Nash Vegas. Eric Church has got a bar there called Chiefs. Here's what he says makes it different from all the rest.
1: We're still the only bar down there that we have singer-songwriters. We have a venue that brings in people, you know, five, six nights a week that maybe can't play anywhere else. We don't make them play other people's songs. We let them play their songs. It's about people being discovered. It's about them being able to play their music to showcase their art in one of the busiest entertainment districts in the country.
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0: coming back. From life's negative things could come something positive right after. My name's Justin. This is the Overnight Ride. If you were listening last night, you know that my weekend mostly consisted of getting brand new tires on my car. I was driving home from a friend's house about 0.5 miles from the studio where I could have dumped my car, and I completely blew a tire out. Got on the side of the road, called roadside assistance. They helped me change it. And on Sunday, I got to Costco when Costco opened. And I thought I was getting one tire. They said you need two. And then 20 minutes later, they said you needed four. And now I have $0 because I needed four tires. So I got a hot dog, $1.50 hot dog at Costco to make myself feel better. Now, I walked around outside to cool my jets. It was so hot out, I sweat right through my t-shirt. I needed to get some hydration after my tires were changed. So I stopped at the Mapco across the street from the Costco. And the lady, Debbie, behind the counter said, "How's your day going?" And I said, "You know what, Debbie? Hasn't been great. I just had to spend $1,000 on four brand new tires." And I said, "You know, it could be worse." And she said, "You know, you're right." So she rings me up and we're just kind of standing there. She takes a long, deep breath. She said, "You know, new tires means a new journey. Those old tires could have been holding you back." And then quickly turns around and goes to the back room. And I said, "You know what, Debbie? Thank you." And I left. Sometimes life's positivity comes from the woman behind the counter at the gas station with the overly priced hydration drinks.
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1: 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Just play the game one way. You hit a ball in the gap, run. 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

0: Well, I told you when I was in the fourth grade, my best friend, Steve Cishon, called me Speedy because it took me 22 minutes to run the mile.
1: You mean walk?
0: Walk the mile. 22 oh. minutes. And as I walked across the finish line, they were all chanting,
1: Speedy. Speedy. Oh. It's a photo finish.
0: No, it wasn't. It was, okay, let's get back to class.
2: There was nobody else in the photo.
0: No. I was the only one.
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0: Tonight is the night the NFL is back, and it's time to play Who is Eating This Stuff? My name's Justin. It's the overnight ride. Football season is back officially. The NFL, Seahawks, and the Patriots kick off tonight, a rare Wednesday game, which means we're getting brand new food from NFL stadiums. Now, not all of them have released yet. We'll see some more this upcoming weekend, but the Colts, the Dolphins, and a few others have released what they are serving inside the stadiums this upcoming season. And one of them has me thinking, who is eating this? You go to an NFL stadium, you pay hundreds of dollars for your seat, you tailgate where you're outside, and you go in, you pay $500 for a gut bomb. Like, this is just horrible. You want to watch the game. In this episode of Who's Eating This, at the Dolphin Stadium, you can get the Euro PB Fit Dog. What is that? It's a crusty baguette with a hot dog. Okay. Sweet guava marmalade and PB Fit, which, if you don't know what that is, it's powdered peanut butter that you mix with water. If you're going to buy tickets to a game and you're going to go and eat one of these things, you have to strategically buy a seat because you're going to have to go. Who's eating this stuff?
1: 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You're on the Overnight Ride. 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

0: Quite possibly the craziest story over the weekend is the airline passenger who got duct taped to his seat. My name's Justin. This is the Overnight Ride. Happened on Thursday, went viral on Friday, and all weekend long, American Airlines flight, a passenger was accused of yelling some very terrible things, and the crew felt the need to duct tape him to the seat. And the duct tape job was pretty insane. The plane had to get diverted. He was removed and taken into custody, which is just another way to creatively use duct tape. Restrain a passenger on a plane. Some other ways to creatively use duct tape. This is a perfect opportunity to go over this. Halloween's coming up. You can make armor pieces with duct tape. You can make wallets and purses out of duct tape, which is a big thing in high school. Everybody had duct tape wallets. You can make coasters out of duct tape if you don't want to leave rings on your table. If you roll and fold strips, you can create duct tape roses that will last forever. It will remove pet hair and lint from your clothing. The other one, duct tape on warts, which I guess works. Last time I did it, it just tore the wart off. So I don't think it melts it. I think it just puts you through the pain.
1: Be right back.
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0: Much like every other Eric Church song, it is very singable. Now, the thing is, I feel like he's been playing this on the road since about 2023, played Red Rocks a couple months ago, debuted the full studio version of that before the show for the live audience. And he says there's something about life on the road where the miles start to blur together, yet the people and moments never do. You realize how much of who you are was shaped somewhere between one town and the next. And maybe that's why you never really stop wondering what's waiting down the road. So a new song from Eric Church tomorrow, and then possibly a new album soon.
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0: I'm going to give you the numbers, and then I'm going to give you what we're going to get at the end. My name's Justin. This is The Overnight Ride. Hardy has wrapped up the Country Tour, supporting his album, Country. And then the extended version, Country. 400,000 fans, 39 days. The numbers are staggering. But at the end of his little video recapping the tour, he said, I can finally say I'm back in the studio, and the next thing is going to be the best thing I've ever put out. I can confidently tell you it's the best group of songs, the best concept, the best ideas I've ever had, and it rules. I promise you that. Any day is a good day when Hardy is saying there's a new album on the way. He's also playing two dates here in Nashville on Halloween. So if you're around Nashville, you got to dress up as Hardy if you come. I'm trying to get this thing going where we set a world record for the most people dressed as Hardy in one area.
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0: surprise, surprise, the number one thing left in hotel rooms are
1: phone chargers.
2: Yep.
3: Not surprised.
0: Remember I told you that hack, if you ever need a phone charger and you have no shame, go into any hotel and be like, I'm Mr. Smith, or hi, I'm Mrs. Smith. Just, you know, generic,
2: my parents.
0: Generic last name. Be Lauren's parents, whose last name is Smith. And go, I was staying here last week and I left my charger. And then they'll come over with a box. And they'll go, can you find the one that's yours? And you just find the nicest one in there. And go, that's it. Thank you.
2: Wait, I watched this happen at the airport when I was on Friday at the airport. I saw somebody go up to the hostess stand. I was at a bar and they said, I left my headphones here. And they whipped out a box of probably 20 headphones. And it was all just a bunch of like the AirPods, all those things. And I was thinking, well, what's stopping somebody from just saying, well, those new AirPods, those are mine. Yeah.
0: Nothing.
2: I should have done it.
3: Oh, but then that means somebody else has had it in their ear.
2: Yeah, you can like clean it though.
0: Well, with the earpods, also they'll track them. You know, you're wearing my. They'll find you.
3: Yeah, yeah, that's true.
0: You get the location.
2: Unless you
0: activate. That's why that. Yeah, you could do that. Yes, that is number one, followed by clothing and swimsuits. I will go when we went to Cleveland. I left with 6 pairs of socks.
3: What'd you come home with?
0: 2 pairs of socks.
2: Why'd you pack so many socks?
3: What happened?
0: I always think because I lose them.
3: We were only there for 3 days.
0: You know, Dallas, you don't know if you're going to have a sock emergency.
3: Like,
2: I did the same thing when I watched
0: No, because back when because we were at a morning show, a radio morning show convention. Back in the day, I used to have people spill beer on my feet all the time.
3: Okay. Oh my gosh.
0: And so I didn't like the feeling of all day knowing I only had like another pair of socks left. I didn't like wearing dirty socks on my feet. I also didn't like wearing beer soaked socks. Wearing no socks. So I just, after that happened, I pack only in a morning show radio conventions. I pack extra socks in case people spill beer on my
3: feet.
0: Too
3: bad you don't wear sandals.
2: Yeah.
3: Your life could be so different.
2: Let those dogs out to breathe.
3: Not his dogs.
0: I was going to say, those are dogs you don't need to see in public.
2: No. Uh-huh. Do a pedicure.
3: No, Lord.
0: My dogs are only allowed to inhale at home. I'm sorry. That's it. They are covered up for everybody.
2: You're not going to let the dogs out.
3: No, he's not.
0: Things left behind in hotels from the housekeepers, toiletries. They don't need them. They got to throw them away. Toothbrushes and skincare products. Although I wonder if you leave your water pick there, are they able to clean that, like resell it or use it or whatever? You know what I mean?
3: Ooh,
0: I know it's a personal thing.
3: That would be tossed
2: in the
3: garbage.
2: I'm not using somebody else's water pick.
3: No, me either.
0: You wouldn't ask them for the box? I left my water pick.
2: No, and then
0: you would
2: just take
3: it. No. They already had it in their mouth.
2: Yeah.
0: Save that. Adult items.
3: Oh, good Lord.
0: They're often left behind in bedding. Ew.
2: Ew.
0: You go to take the sheets out.
3: Oh.
0: I can't imagine. You go to...
3: That
0: like,
3: thing
0: all right.
3: attacks you.
2: Yeah.
0: And it falls on the floor. There it is.
2: Yeesh.
0: Yep.
2: So those things are kind of pricey if you get a good one. Like, who's leaving
3: no
2: that behind?
3: No kidding.
0: Again, you can go to the front desk.
3: They don't have a box
0: they
3: of that.
0: They don't. All right. You know which one's yours? I want 3 of them. Jewelry, wallets, cash, passports.
3: Never left any of that.
2: Well, I'm assuming they put them in the safe and then they forget about the safe when they walk out. Wow.
0: And you know, there's one generic code that opens the safe for every room. So it's not like that thing's locked forever.
3: Is there really?
0: Oh, yeah.
3: Okay.
0: Yeah. They're, so they can go in there. You got to go back for this. Again, you can ask for the box if you want some and see if they fit. Dentures.
2: Ew. No. Nothing that's been in somebody else's mouth. I don't want it. I'll do your ears. I don't care about your AirPods, but
3: not
2: the mouth.
3: Yeah, but not your mouth. That's disgusting.
0: So they're saying, the housekeeping people are saying, please, before you check out, do one last sweep of the room and look in the bedding, too, to make sure that you got everything. Some people, I'm sure a lot of people leave their phones, too, in the bedding. They think they're in their pockets or their purses, and they leave them.
3: Oh, yeah, where they just, like, threw it down.
0: Exactly. You're in a hurry.
3: Oh, I'll pick that up in just a second.
0: Especially if you overslept. So, yeah. Can you imagine, though, all the cool things you must find in hotels? We got a message here. I do housekeeping. You'd be surprised. Man, the amount of boxes with candies and dice.
3: Candies and dice
0: from certain games.
2: Interesting.
0: Certain games that are left behind. Somebody said, I actually deactivated and used AirPods left behind. They had been left there for months, and I finally decided to take them.
2: Yeah, see, it's not hard.
0: Okay.
2: I
0: know, but I would feel that's ill-gotten phones.
2: Ill-gotten headphones.
0: Oh, wow. Let's see here. I'm looking at another one here. Somebody else who has no problem using deactivated earbuds. Apparently, Lauren, that's a thing.
2: It is a thing. You know how expensive those are? And just, you know, just clean the ears real fast.
3: How do you deactivate?
2: I think you just forget this device and then you reconnect it to your phone.
0: Yeah.
3: Okay. So then if that person, they would have to be in range then for it to
0: connect
3: phone.
0: No, it connects to the internet. You just make it. Yeah.
3: Okay.
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25: What's one of the most important parts of a kid's school day? Could it be recess? Well, for the first time in 13 years, the American Academy of Pediatrics has updated its guidance on recess. Unstructured playtime isn't a frill. It's essential for kids' health, even their grades. The science makes sense here. Young brains need breaks between bouts of learning to actually lock in what they've absorbed. Recess also gets kids moving, which matters when about 1 in 5 American children has obesity. It also gives them a chance to build friendships and build confidence. Here's what surprised me. The authors of this updated policy statement said recess should never be taken away as a punishment because the kids who lose it are often the ones who need it the most. 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

0: We cannot thank you enough for enjoying our silly show. It's Kincaid in Dallas. And this always seems to come up in conversation, but Miles, who is 6 years old. No, he's seven. Oh my God. How did I short him a year? I'm so sorry. He's going to be seven in like a week. He's going to be seven. Well, he's six for now.
1: Yeah, he's six right now.
0: Doesn't matter. I know, but he wants to be called seven. It's his whole thing. He brought up something else over the weekend. He said to me, he goes, Dad, I saw something weird at school, and immediately I stop everything, put my phone down. I'm like, okay, because I always say if there's anything that makes you uncomfortable at school, you tell me, right? He sits down next to me. He makes eye contact with me, and he says, Dad, I saw something that scared me at school. What did you see? No joke. A kid went to go wash his hands, and he put the soap on his hands first without water, Dad.
1: I gave him
0: a hug, and I said, my boy! I said, we all do it differently, but as long as you eventually get to washing your hands, it doesn't matter how you do it.
1: Yeah.
0: It's a preference.
2: Wait, that's how I do it. Is that bad?
1: I do it that way, too.
2: Soap first, then water.
1: Yeah.
0: My children are never going over to either of your homes.
1: Yeah, that's what
0: that's
1: I
0: so
1: do.
0: Weird. There's nothing to lubricate said hand other than the raw soap.
2: But it activates it.
1: And then you wet it.
2: Yeah, it activates it.
1: Yeah.
0: Okay, I see.
2: I don't like having slippery, wet hands when I go to the soap pump.
1: Right.
0: Okay, are you also the people who will put the milk in your bowl first, then pour the cereal in?
2: No, that's psycho behavior. But
0: that's how I feel about your soap usage.
2: No, who wants to go to the soap pump with wet hands?
3: 97.3 River Country. The new country in Peoria and Central Illinois.
0: Kincaid and Dallas. We need a player this morning. Are you smarter than Kincaid? Would you like to play the game? Would you like to be a player? We're going to do this next. Hope to talk to you.

0: What if?
1: Kincaid in Dallas right now.
2: Are you smarter than Kincaid?
3: Chris is very enthusiastic. Chris is very awake this morning, and I believe you have the edge.
4: I do. Let's go.
3: Yep, he's pumped up.
5: He's ready.
3: Chris, what is it you do for a living, sir?
4: I'm in commercial real estate.
3: Wow. How is the commercial real estate business right now? And by the way, are there any buildings that have nice restrooms that you could just let us borrow a floor to shoot YouTube shorts on for like the next month or so? They're just sitting there empty.
4: Oh man, yeah, the office market's pretty busy. That's good, okay.
3: A lot of people coming in. All right, we love that.
5: That's commercial
3: real estate guy. All right, how it works is there are 5 questions, 6 seconds to answer each one. Lauren's going to assume the controls. I leave the room. I've got on jorts. All right, buddy.
5: All right, perfect. Get out of here.
4: All right,
5: the same jorts you had on yesterday?
6: Yeah, but they've only been worn a total of 3 days.
5: 3 days?
6: Yeah. You know, I take my jorts off when I get home. And especially today.
5: Well, they still had your butt in them.
7: Yeah, that's stale jorts right there.
6: Stale jorts?
5: All right, Chris. Here we go. Question number one. What horticultural technique involves joining the tissues of 2 different plants so they grow together as 1 plant?
4: Fusion.
5: I'm sorry, what?
4: Fusion.
5: Fusion, okay.
4: It's not.
5: All right, question number 2. What's the name of the full moon occurring closest to the autumn equinox?
4: That's going to be the harvest moon.
5: Farmer's moon, okay. Question
4: harvest.
5: Number 3.
4: No, harvest.
5: I'm sorry, harvest. What? Harvest. Harvest. You said harvest, okay?
4: Harvest. Yeah,
5: Question number, okay. Question number 3. Dave Thomas's daughter has the same name as the fast food restaurant, Wendy's, but it's not really her name. That's her nickname. Do you know her real name?
4: Laura Lou.
7: Laura Lou.
5: Laura Lou. Okay. Question number 4. If you head directly south from San Diego, what border town resort will be the first city you hit in Mexico?
4: I don't know that one.
5: Okay. And question number 5. What newspaper does Clark Kent work for?
4: The Daily News.
5: The Daily News?
4: Yeah.
5: Okay. All right.
7: Get in here.
5: I think, Chris, I'm going to have to give you like 1.5, maybe a 2, because you got a couple that were kind of...
3: 1.5? Why are we doing fractions? What happened?
5: Question number 1. What horticultural technique involves joining the tissues of 2 different plants so they grow together as 1 plant?
3: Splicing?
5: No, grafting.
3: Sure.
5: Grafting.
4: Grafting. Yes.
5: Question number 2. What's the name of the full moon occurring closest to the autumn equinox?
3: Acorn moon? No.
5: The harvest moon.
3: Oh.
5: Chris got that one right. All right. Question 3. Dave Thomas's daughter has the same name as the fast food restaurant, Wendy's, but it's not her name. That's her nickname. Do you know her real name?
3: Keyshawn?
5: No. This is so funny.
3: What is her name? Her name is
5: Melinda Lou.
3: Melinda?
7: And where did they get Wendy from?
3: Are you telling me I get my Frosty from Melinda's?
5: Yep.
3: Wild.
5: Melinda Lou.
3: Melinda Lou.
5: Chris said, what did you say?
4: I was halfway there.
5: You said Laura Lou.
3: Yeah. Oh, Chris, you're close, man.
5: Yep. Melinda Lou is her real name. Wendy is her nickname.
3: I had no idea.
5: Yep. Question number 4.
4: Yeah,
5: if you head directly south from San Diego, what border town resort will be the first city you hit in Mexico?
3: Tijuana.
5: That is correct. Yes. And question number 5. What newspaper does Clark Kent work for?
3: The Daily Bugle?
5: No! The Daily Planet!
3: Oh, no! What is the Daily Bugle?
4: Oh, my gosh.
5: But you know what? Chris said the Daily News.
7: Yeah,
5: isn't
7: something
5: that
7: like
5: what he said?
7: Daily
5: and
7: News,
5: he also had Lou in the other one, so I'm letting Chris win.
3: All right, Chris.
7: Yeah, he's closer.
3: Chris squeaked a win. Good job.
5: The fact that you pulled out
4: hard morning.
5: Laura Lou out of the air just blows my mind that you would have gotten Lou. So I'm rounding up and I'm giving you two. Kincaid only got one, so today you're smarter than Kincaid.
3: By the way, Chris, Dallas is looking for a minivan, so we'll be by some of these commercial real estate places you're showing, and we'll be there to take used office chairs. Okay, Chris?
4: Let's go. Awesome. Thanks. I love it.
3: Congratulations. Hang on, mail. Grab all your Chris. Info off the air. Thanks for being a winner this morning.
5: He was so fun. Yeah. Melinda Lou, how about that? You
3: would
5: learned
3: have never
5: something today.
3: Known that. What yep. did you score this morning? We'd like to see how you ranked versus us. You can send in a text with how many you got right. I know we have some 5 out of 5s this morning. Nobody knew Melinda Lou, though.
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2: Remember when cutting the cord was supposed to save us hundreds of dollars, like every month, or $1,000 or something a year, and now it turns into you end up trading it like people trade commodities, like stockbrokers and stuff. It's like, okay, well, there's nothing on Netflix I want to see this month, so I'll drop it, but I'll bring it back next month, and I'll get rid of HBO Go. Okay, that's gone.
3: I can't do that. 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
2: Well, it becomes a job. 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
4: They've drunked up?
2: 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Streaming prices.
3: What are you on this morning?
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3: Yeah.
2: That's amazing. That was back in 2019. What a time. It is now triple that. Disney Plus. The year it launched, it was $6.99 without ads. Now it's $11.99 with ads. So you're getting, you know, it's more and you're getting less. Netflix Premium up 125% since back in 2013.
3: I just got a notice the other day that it said, your Netflix is going up. I'm like, okay.
4: So why are the prices going up so much?
2: Like, because we'll pay it?
3: Yeah. Well, because people love to be at home. Mm-hmm. They love the movies. And, you know, so many movies just go straight to streaming. And we love that. We love all the series that are happening, the things that you can get. I love being on my couch. I'm one of those people. Netflix I love it, and I love the convenience.
4: Yeah, and Netflix has upped their game.
3: Yes, they have.
2: Y'all, I was taken advantage of when we were in Cleveland. My friend reached out to me. Yes, my friend Melissa reached out to me, and she said, I just want to see all this one show, and I know you have all these things for work. Can you give me your login for HBO? I said, fine, here you go. And then I was in a good mood. And I was like, here you go. While you're at it, there's Netflix. And there, I gave her the keys to the kingdom.
3: Her everything?
2: Paramount Plus. I gave Melissa everything. And she said, I'm literally crying. You changed my life. Thank you. Here's the problem.
3: I didn't think you could do that anymore.
2: Here's the problem. Now, when I wanted to watch one thing on HBO yesterday. I woke up before the kids. I woke up at 6 a.m. I wanted to watch it. It's like, Mr. Kincaid, this is not your home IP address.
3: Mm-hmm.
2: Because she basically like set her her Roku now, so it's like the base, and now it's like, are you traveling? And I got really angry, and I, yes, I'm traveling, just so I could see it.
4: Okay, so when do you kick somebody off? Because we just recently had to kick somebody off of our YouTube TV because it kept saying, like, we kept getting kicked off of ours, mm-hmm. even though
2: it's
4: we're the one paying the subscription, because you're only supposed to be logged in 3 different places. I think that's the max you can get it. And so... But 4 people have it. So we keep getting kicked off, even though we're the one paying it.
2: Yep.
4: So when do you kind of cut that cord and say, like, hey, you got to go?
2: Lauren, you just do it and you don't tell them. And then when they message you, oh, I don't know what happened. Crazy. And you just don't say anything. I don't know what. That's the best way to get via text. Oh, I don't know what happened. Dallas,
3: best
2: crazy.
3: Thing is just not to give it out.
4: I agree.
2: Well, I know, but drunk. You have to understand, I'm very generous when I'm loaded. I just wanted to help her have a nice entertainment experience.
3: And you gave her everything.
4: Yeah, she didn't ask for everything. She just wanted one thing.
2: She asked for a side of potatoes, and I gave her the buffet.
3: Right.
2: Oh, I did that. I'm just
3: with
2: generous.
3: Filet mignon on it.
2: I did. I gave her my steak.
4: I need to talk to you more when you're drunk.
2: Lauren, the routing number 6247.
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2: Here's what you're looking forward to next on But Wait, There's More. What is fueling the demand for ostrich meat? Higher than ever? It's honestly the fact that people are consuming it because of this sort of makes me sad, but we'll get into it next. Dallas.
3: I just hate the fact that they kill those ostriches.
4: Yeah.
3: Makes me very sad.
2: Why? Because you can't acquire them yet for your farm? We'll get into it. Dallas.
3: Hey, I'm going to pose as an NBA player and steal a car. Y'all, this is a crazy story. I mean, yeah, he just walks out. Hey, I'm an NBA player. I got a bunch of cars here. Just give me one of them.
2: Sure, sir.
4: Yeah, okay.
3: Well, that's what they did.
4: Wow. Remember all those mall brands we just couldn't wait to get rid of? Like, because it was like, oh, like, I can't be seen in that. That's not cool to wear anymore.
2: Now we like them.
4: Well, Gen Z's bringing them back.
2: Gadzooks.

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2: All right, on to the ostrich. Alpha-gal syndrome. It's a red meat allergy. We heard about this. Triggered by tick bites is driving the unexpected demand and consumption of ostrich meat across the U.S. This has first been linked to ticks back in 2011. This condition causes hives, diarrhea, and itchiness after consuming red meat. So basically, once you get this bite, you feel kind of unwell, and then, oh, well, I'd like some food. You have a cheeseburger, and you feel awful from the red meat. You can't have any red meat. So insult to injury, not being able to eat that. A 2023 government report estimated 100,000 Americans are currently affected, though experts think that this is probably going to go as high as 500,000, if not more. By the way, ostrich meat is red, iron-rich, and beef-like in taste. I've never tried it. It's safe for sufferers of this particular illness, and the allergy doesn't extend to poultry. Brent Williams, himself affected by the syndrome, co-founded Alpha Root Farms in Danville, Kentucky, new home to 400 ostriches. He says people who haven't had a hamburger in 6 or 7 years really want one, and this is a way for them to enjoy that. You can make ostrich burgers. By the way, the cost runs about $20 per pound with choice cuts of the ostrich meat, going double that at $40.
3: Oh, wow.
2: But for those who can't eat regular beef, this is an option for them.
4: I guess so. Fuddruckers used to have an ostrich.
2: For real?
4: Mm-hmm.
2: I used to love that place. My favorite thing about Fuddruckers was literally the pump cheese. There was like a cheese pump. You could put like melty cheese on anything. Fries, your burger.
3: Fuddruckers was great.
2: You could take a handful to go.
3: You would take a handful of cheese to go.
2: No, but you could if you wanted to. But wait, there's more from Dallas.
4: All right. A man allegedly stole a $90,000 BMW SUV from a Savannah, Georgia hotel by impersonating an NBA player. Surveillance footage shows the suspect removing belongings from a white Audi before presenting a valet ticket for a gray 2026 BMW X5 at the Hyatt Regency in Savannah. This was like 12:30 in the morning in August. He told valet workers he was an NBA player with multiple cars at the hotel. They believed him. The BMW was later tracked to Myrtle Beach, roughly 226 miles away. Investigators also linked the suspect to a similar theft 2 weeks earlier at another hotel where a Toyota CHR was taken using a stolen retrieval code. The Audi left behind had also been stolen.
3: Wow.
4: This guy was stealing cars everywhere. He just stole the Audi the previous day. They released police surveillance images.
2: I got away with it.
4: Seeking public help identifying the suspect. But can you imagine you just walk up and they just took his word for it? He's like, yeah, I'm an NBA player.
3: He must have looked like one. Like, he must, you know how you see some people and you're like, they must be athletes.
2: This is something you can't do when you're 5'7".
3: Yeah.
4: But I would have said, the first thing out of my mouth would have been, oh, who do you play for?
2: Yeah.
4: You know, I mean, I would want to, what's your name? Who do you play for? Can I take a picture with you?
2: I mean, we were staying.
4: You know, I love the NBA, so.
2: Well, you like all players. Play us. We were at a hotel with NFL players training, and Dallas like, do you know who's staying at a hotel?
4: Yeah, and then you got in an elevator with somebody. You didn't even know who it was. And Lauren and I were like, oh, my gosh.
2: No,
3: I would have tackled him.
2: My favorite was the conversation. Hey, guys, whatever you're playing, have a good game. And they're like, thank you.
4: Oh, so crazy.
3: I was in that elevator. Oh, the chaos I would have caused.
4: Exactly.
2: The damage that would have been done.
4: I see sports stars to me are that makes me go, huh?
3: I get more starstruck by that.
4: Oh, gosh, me too, for sure. Lauren?
3: Okay, according to a new Yahoo Lifestyle article, brands like Juicy Couture, Gap, Coach, Victoria's Secret, Pink, Delia's, and even K-Swiss are suddenly cool again with the younger shoppers. So I remember when I was younger going to Delia's and, you know, nothing was cooler than having a Juicy tracksuit.
4: Oh, gosh.
2: Save that.
4: Yeah. And did it have it? Was it on the butt?
3: Yeah, of course. Yes. The Juicy on the butt.
4: Yeah.
3: And then going to like Victoria's Secret's Pink and getting like, we'd also get like the pink on the butt.
4: Yeah.
3: There was nothing cooler than that. Then it
4: Juicy
3: was,
4: pink on the butt, Kincaid.
3: It was like after around like 2010 that kind of became like uncool to wear stuff like that.
2: What was that moment? Like, I wonder what happened where someone said all of a sudden, the sun rose one day. Oh, we're not wearing that anymore.
3: It kind of became like a meme almost. That's what it was. And then like the younger generation saw like the older generation wearing it. And they're like, nah, we
2: That's
3: can't be like
2: it.
3: That. And but now, you know what? Uno reverse, because it all, it, like Dallas said, everything old comes back around again.
4: That's right. It's always new again.
3: Mm-hmm, because now Gen Z is loving it. And these brands have become so popular again with people trying to thrift them that a lot of them have been put back into production, and that you can now even get Delia's at Target. The trend is huge. A recent survey found that nostalgia influencers purchasing for many Americans is the big thing right now, especially people between the ages of 18 and 29 years old. Another study found that shoppers are drawn to nostalgic products because they feel comforting and familiar. And they do. I want a Juicy tracksuit.
4: Well, we'll get you one.
3: Some of my favorite memories were in middle school in my Juicy tracksuit.
2: Well, you know, you're from New Jersey, where that's still a uniform for a lot of people. Velour is like that fabric of Jersey.
3: That tucked in with your Uggs. Uh-huh. Oh, that was the look. Oh, some of my best times was in that outfit. So thrift stores have become such a huge thing for this stuff, and that they've even become back into production. You can even find Delia's at Target, and K-Swiss and Gap has become the biggest thing again. Juicy has seen a huge uptick in sales. So if you still are holding on to your old Gap sweatshirts, your old Juicy matching track seats and suits, get them out because they're back in style.
4: They're juicy again.
3: Yes. The juice has been full.
2: Woo! Save that.
4: Squeeze me.
2: Save that.
3: But wait, that's all.
2: Everything old is new again.
4: That's right.
2: Except you.
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28: Now that we've been married for about, 10 years, I have broken.
2: Uh-oh.
4: She broken? Is that what she said?
2: I have broken. Stopped it.
4: Oh.
2: What do you think's broken? Married 10 years, something broken, something borrowed, something next. Hang on.

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1: BuzzFeed
0: put together Dallas's list of things that millennials are doing that annoy Gen Z, because, you know, every generation that shows up is angry with the generation before and finds them annoying.
2: Right.
0: Now it's Gen Z on the millennials. They say that these are the most annoying things. What's funny is that they're not angry at Gen X. This is straight to Gen Z. They're mad at hustle culture. Gen Z agrees that working 100 hours a week is not a flex anymore. They think that self-care or lack thereof is going to lead to a burnout. So they think that the whole millennial hustle of 90 jobs and literally occupying yourself 100 hours a week with some sort of work-related thing is silly and stupid.
2: Yeah, they want to put down the girl boss.
0: Well, it's great that you have that clothing line, but at what cost?
2: Yeah, exactly. Yeah. Yep.
3: Well, also, you're just trying to make your way in the world and get ahead.
0: Also, no one wants to wear your bread bags as shoes.
2: Oh.
0: Okay, I'm sorry.
2: There might be somebody out there.
0: 90s nostalgia is being attacked. Millennials love telling everyone how great their childhood was. Gen Z doesn't care. Gen Z hates the Disney adults. They find it silly.
3: That's so touchy with some people.
2: Yeah.
0: They never cared for hipster culture and vinyl. They don't like the phrase, we did a thing. We've heard that over and over again. They think, please stop taking pictures with your avocado toast like you were the first person to invent it. It's silly. And finally, Gen Z hates when millennials are too comfortable in relationships. They love to literally talk about how they farted in front of each other for the first time. And they're like, we don't need to hear every detail of your relationship. Just live your life without posting it.
3: Oh, see, I like details.
0: Okay, well, Dallas, you know, you can just leave your door unlocked so Dallas can monitor your relationship. And I think that Gen Z would be okay with that.
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3: She wouldn't stop crying, so her dad took her to Guitar Center. I'll tell you who that happened to. The number one song of the summer. I bet you can guess what it is.
0: I think we
3: and
0: know.
3: Who's got a huge sinkhole in their driveway?
0: Is it you?
3: No.
0: Okay. Is it Lauren?
3: Nope, but I'll tell you who it is coming up during the Dish.
0: Is it me?
3: No.
0: Oh.

0: Dallas is dead.
1: Megan Maroney's music career was born out of heartbreak. She said when she was 16, she injured her knee in cheerleading and had nothing else to do but sit and learn to, the guitar.
2: That's right.
1: So her daddy took her to Guitar Center.
3: When I was 16, I injured my knee in cheerleading. That's why I have this like gnarly scar right here. And I had nothing else to do but sit down and learn how to play guitar. I got my first guitar shortly after that. When I got my heart broken for the first time, I wouldn't stop crying, so my dad took me to Guitar Center. I remember it was like on sale. My dad goes to pay for it, and they're like, oh, this one's not on sale. And I remember looking at my dad, and I was like, I've had my heart broken once this week. I can handle it again if you don't want to get it for me. And that's how I ended up with my first Taylor.
1: I wow. wonder if that guy thinks to himself now, dang, I wish I hadn't broken her heart.
4: Or, you know, my heartbreak launched an entire career.
1: Well, one or the other. Yeah.
4: Girl, you're welcome.
1: Choosing Texas from Ella Langley is Billboard Song of the Summer this year. Not surprised at that at all. 21 weeks at number one. Will she tie Mariah Carey? I don't know. Will she break the record? I don't know. Can we go two more weeks, do you think, at number one? I don't know.
4: That's a very good question. I didn't think we'd go this long. So this is interesting.
1: Yeah. George Strait's going to be honored with the Career Maker Award at the Nashville Songwriters Hall of Fame coming up in October. Y'all, he has helped more than 40 songwriters achieve induction into the Nashville Songwriters Hall of Fame.
2: Wow.
1: Yeah. The only other artist to receive the award is Reba back in 2018. Dierks Bentley, I love this. He is going to headline an inaugural show called The Justice Jam. October 27th in Nashville, he's partnered with the Tennessee Innocence Project, which is it's a project that provides legal services to free the wrongfully convicted.
4: Cool.
1: Isn't that so cool?
2: That is
1: Justice
2: really cool.
1: Jam. I love that.
2: That's awesome.
1: And a huge sinkhole opened up in the driveway of Nicolas Cage's $10.5 million beachfront mansion in Malibu. A sinkhole. There's no word yet if the house is in any danger. It was built in the 1990s.
4: Do you think he'll explore it and find a copy of the Declaration of Independence?
1: That is possible. And this is very exciting for those of us who were there to see it in 1977. Star Wars, A New Hope will receive its first ever IMAX screening when it re-releases February 19th, 2027 to celebrate the original film's 50th anniversary.
4: Maybe that'd be a good way to see it for those of us who've never seen the movie the whole way through.
1: You know what? You're never going to see it.
4: No.
1: And you're into Star Trek, so you don't
4: need
1: to
4: see. Yeah,
1: there are
4: two worlds. A lot of us stay in our realm.
1: They don't combine. No. Those two worlds just don't combine. No. So
2: the stars don't collide?
4: Yeah. No, they don't.
1: I wouldn't worry about it for you.
4: Thank you.
1: I'm Dallas. That's a dish.
4: Appreciate you, Dallas.
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2: So this is not Clay. This is a friend of his who did this, right?
3: Yes, yeah. They went away this past weekend and they went to one of their friends' family's lake house. And within 5 minutes of getting there, one of the guys who was there was just talking to one of his buddies, leaned back and broke a very expensive lamp.
4: So we know it was expensive.
3: Yes, yes. And he felt bad. You know, it was a true accident. He was like, man, I'm so sorry. You know, what can I do? And the guys whose house it was, his parents' house, he was just like, yeah, it's fine. Don't worry about it. Cause I mean, really, what are you going to do? But within 5 minutes of being there, he accidentally broke a very expensive lamp. And like, I mean, yeah, what can you do about it? It's an accident. It wasn't like he was just being drunk and stupid. It was just a true accident.
2: I think you do the thing that you do when you know someone's paying for dinner, where at the end of the meal, the bill comes and you stretch and pretend to reach for your wallet that you have no intention of taking money out of. Oh, wow. You don't have to. You're going to, oh, thank you. Put your wallet back in your pocket. But you do that. What's interesting, though, is when you go, oh, no, I'm sorry. I'll totally take care of this. How much? $600.
3: Oh,
2: $600 American dollars?
3: Yes. Let me get some glue and duct tape first. Let's see if that works.
2: Yeah, let me try to fix it first.
4: Yeah, it's not going to work.
2: Yeah, when you get somebody, when it's truly something priceless and they get angry, you know, everyone offers to take care of it until they go, well, if you really want to, it's $600. And then you're, well, how would I even find this lamp?
3: But if it's a true accident, I think that you kind of just have to cut your losses. Now, if they're being drunk and stupid or they did it on purpose, that is totally different. But this man truly just kind of backed up into the wrong thing while talking to somebody and smash break.
4: Was it a matching set, though?
3: I don't know.
4: I would be like beside myself.
3: I don't know any more details.
4: I have one that doesn't match it. Yeah,
2: one of my best friends, Jake Redman, broke two things in two different places I lived. Well, he helped me move, so I couldn't call him out on the first one. He helped me move into an apartment when I lived in Madison, Wisconsin for 6 glorious weeks. He'd helped me move in and brought stuff up. Within 21 minutes of us getting the keys to this place, he goes, hey, man, I'm going to use the bathroom. That's cool. It's upstairs. This cool apartment was a loft.
3: Okay.
2: And it was actually really cool. And the only bathroom in the apartment was upstairs in the sleeping area. He goes and used the bathroom. And I hear, let me turn the reverb on. I hear this from upstairs. Hey, you got a plunger?
3: Oh, no.
2: No, because I just moved here. I didn't do that thing where we go to Target yet to get those things. Any chance you could go to Target? Clog the toilet.
3: Oh, you hadn't even been there for a full hour yet.
2: No, hadn't been there for 21 minutes.
4: Did you have
2: to call
4: somebody? Or?
2: No, we went to Target. I went to Target.
3: Oh. He baptized your place for you.
2: Well, the joke's on him. I also didn't have toilet paper.
3: So, did he have to jump in the shower real fast?
2: There was nothing there.
4: Wow.
2: No, he just waited. He waited till I got back. So I ran to Target. Luckily, Target was like a mile away. And then, same friend, different place, when I had my double diamond deluxe slot machine.
4: Yeah.
2: My illegal slot machine. From a cruise ship that I bought on eBay.
4: Mm-hmm.
2: He played it. He hit a jackpot. Again, not his fault. Hit a jackpot, hopper froze, and he broke my slot machine.
4: Oh.
2: And I got rid of it. That was how I got rid of it. Yeah.
4: Wow.
2: But he didn't mean to.
4: Yeah.
2: Dallas, you're really careful. I can't see anybody ever come over to your house and break something.
4: But when I was a kid, though, I was either doing a flip or twirling a baton, and one of the cartwheels kicked something through the picture window. Yeah, my mom and dad's house.
2: The funeral window.
4: Yeah, that was not nice. And then I was at the mean aunt's house that lived in Owensboro, Kentucky.
2: Mm-hmm.
4: And she's like, you better put that baton down. You're going to break something. And I was like, oh, I'm going to be fine. And I was in there twirling around. Knocked a clown over. Cut his head off.
3: Ooh.
2: Dallas decapitated a clown.
4: Let me tell you. She was not happy.
2: Did she set the pigeons after you?
4: What? No, that's Peggy. Peggy was nice.
2: I forget who you
4: this
2: have.
4: This is Billy
2: in your life.
4: Joe, the mean one that's still alive because God doesn't want her, neither does the devil.
2: Billy Joe.
3: Oh, wow.
4: Yeah, that's how mean she is. Well, we were at her house and it was some expensive little figurine. I don't remember, but his head came off.
2: Lauren, when she passes, we're allowed to play the voicemails.
3: We can't play
2: until she passes, but she leaves voicemails for Dallas's cousin.
4: Yeah, for her daughter.
2: Mm-hmm.
4: These voicemails will, you've never heard anything like this in your life. When I tell y'all this is the meanest woman that has ever walked the face of the earth, I am not kidding.
2: No joke, this is what the voicemails sound like. And this is to her daughter, mind you. Okay.
5: I don't know why the Lord lets you live. You shouldn't be on the planet any longer. I hope you go away forever.
4: Yeah, it's crazy.
2: Yeah.
3: Does she have like some sort of issue.
2: She does now, right?
4: Well, she's, yeah, because she's 95, I think. But she didn't. She's just mean.
3: Oh, that's
4: she
3: awful.
4: She was just mean her entire life. She was so mean.
2: It's not your fault. You were just
4: kids, yeah.
2: You were just trying to be a majorette or whatever you do.
4: Yeah,
2: at the time.
4: I was twirling life. That baby. I had it going.
2: So was it you who broke something in someone's house, and did they call you out on it? And it, well, actual retail price, that's a $900 thing you broke. So gonna need $900, I guess, in installments. Or did you have a friend or whoever come over to your house, break something? And did you do that bite your lip thing? No, it's fine. Mm-mm. Or did you say, no, that's going to be $600?
3: Or did they try to fix it? Like, oh, let me get the Gorilla Glue. Yeah. Let me get some tape. I can do this real fast.
2: Please take us down the road. What option did they choose to try to make it right? We can't wait to hear about when someone broke something.
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1: Kincaid in Dallas, who broke what and how did they make it right? Was this a friend of yours? Was it you who broke something? I have so many questions for you, Lynn. Good morning.
2: Good morning.
1: Who broke what?
2: Well, it was me.
1: Okay. Where were you?
2: At home.
1: Okay.
2: I was about 6 years old, and, you know, like the Brady Bunch, my mom always says, don't play ball in the house.
1: Like Dallas with a baton.
3: Yes.
2: Oh, yes, yes, yes. And I didn't listen, like Dallas. And I hit the ball really hard on the floor, and it bounced straight up and busted the chandelier.
3: Oh, no.
2: Not only did I break the chandelier, but it came raining down on my arm.
1: Yes, glass does.
2: And so I've got blood going everywhere.
1: Oh, no.
2: So, yeah, my mom wrapped it up. Then we had to drive 20 minutes to an emergency room. Mm. So we had, it kind of cost a lot of money that day.
1: Yeah. And you're done with shit. I'm sure you go to a catering facility or a wedding. You see a chandelier. You're like, no, put your ball back in the car.
2: Don't play ball in here.
1: No, none. Thank you, Lynn. Appreciate you. Then we go to Jason. Jason, this is one of your employees who broke something.
4: Yes, sir. I own a small plumbing company.
1: Mm-hmm.
4: We had a brand new camera from Milwaukee. It's a 200-foot camera that goes in the sewer lines.
1: Yeah, the kind it's like a scope you use to look at to see if there's weeds or whatever growing down there. Yeah.
4: Yes, exactly. Brand new camera. The salesman actually sold it to me out from under another salesman who was supposed to be a demo rep.
1: Mm-hmm.
4: So we weren't even supposed to technically have the camera yet. We get to the job site and open it up. They get it down there. I pull up on the job and I'm like, okay, how's it going? Oh, man. One of my employees who wanted to be over enthusiastic jumps down. I got you, boss. And he puts the saw right through the pipe. He didn't pull the camera back.
1: No!
3: Yikes.
4: He cut the head off of a brand new camera. A $10,000 camera.
1: You didn't even have a chance to insure that thing yet.
4: No. Not even close. I had just pulled it off the pallet.
1: Wow.
4: Thank God Milwaukee took care of us, and all they charged me was the shipping back and forth because they didn't even have an SOP. They went ahead and used my camera and the issues to write their SOP to fix them.
1: I am so grateful that the scenario that played in my mind, and he was due for a colonoscopy, and he was afraid of doctors. I didn't know where this was going, but I'm grateful that it was just a broken pipe. Thank you, my friend. I really thought
3: that would have made me sick.
5: Yeah.
1: Message coming in. Where were you when you broke something? I was about 8. My best friend came over with her 4 other siblings, and someone drew a smiley face on the wall. It's still there today, and we don't know who did it.
3: Oh, my goodness.
1: That's very funny. That is very funny. Wow. Okay, thank you. I told you, my sister and I, we were latchkey kids. My mom worked until she would get home at 7 or 7:30 at night. And so we'd make our own food.
3: Yeah.
1: And oftentimes it was something my mom had made the day before. We had a microwave. That would often turn into us playing tennis in the house with these things. We, for the longest time, it might still be there unless the new owner painted over, had a stain on the ceiling, a ketchup stain from cheeseburger tennis. It happens.
3: Cheeseburger tennis.
5: I like that.
1: Yeah. Literally. But Kincaid, you never played sports. Your sister was a cheerleader. Why would you have tennis rackets? I don't know. We had all the stuff in our basement.
3: What, did you have rackets or were you just throwing the ball?
1: No, we had actual rackets.
3: You had actual. Maybe your mom played.
1: Maybe. If you're going to play the sport, you got to be really equipped. You know?
3: Well, that's true.
1: That's what you got to do.
3: Yeah.
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0: We cannot thank you enough for enjoying our silly show. It's Kincaid in Dallas. And this always seems to come up in conversation, but Miles, who is 6 years old. No, he's seven. Oh my God. How did I short him a year? I'm so sorry. He's going to be seven in like a week. He's going to be seven. Well, he's six for now.
1: Yeah, he's six right now.
0: Doesn't matter. I know, but he wants to be called seven. It's his whole thing. He brought up something else over the weekend. He said to me, he goes, Dad, I saw something weird at school, and immediately I stopped everything, put my phone down. I'm like, okay, because I always say if there's anything that makes you uncomfortable at school, you tell me, right? He sits down next to me. He makes eye contact with me, and he says, Dad, I saw something that scared me at school. What did you see? No joke. A kid went to go wash his hands, and he put the soap on his hands first without water, Dad.
1: I gave him
0: a hug, and I said, my boy! I said, we all do it differently, but as long as you eventually get to washing your hands, it doesn't matter how you do it.
1: Yeah.
0: It's a preference.
2: Wait, that's how I do it. Is that bad?
1: I do it that way, too.
2: Soap first, then water.
1: Yeah.
0: My children are never going over to either of your homes.
1: Yeah, that's
0: what I do.
1: That's
0: so weird. There's nothing to lubricate said hand other than the raw soap.
1: But it activates it. And then you wet it.
2: Yeah, it activates it.
1: Yeah.
0: Okay, I see.
2: I don't like having slippery, wet hands when I go to the soap pump.
1: Right.
0: Okay, are you also the people who will put the milk in your bowl first, then pour the cereal in?
2: No, that's psycho behavior. But
0: that's how I feel about your soap usage.
2: No, who wants to go to the soap pump with wet hands?
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0: Mornings. We were talking about this off the air yesterday, but I think all of our parents did this at some point where your parents just, it had been a rough month and money was flying out. So you go to a restaurant where kids up till a certain age eat free and the server goes, and how old are you? And before you could say, I'm eight.
5: Or food gets put over your mouth. Mom, what are you doing?
0: Because your parents tried to save money about lying about your age so you could eat for free, fly for free, get in admission for free. What did your parents do to save a little?

0: Never underestimate the great lengths that parents will go through to save $2 by having their kid be a part of a conspiracy to lie about their age, to either eat for free, get in for a discount, free admission, whatever it might be. My mom years ago would like train us in the car the whole time. And how old are you?
1: I'm 6.
0: No, you're 4. You're 4. You're 4. I'm not 4. You're 4. And so the server at the restaurant would lean in kind of like a cop does during a potential DUI stop. And smell your breath, you know?
2: Yeah.
0: Lean in, but would make eye contact with my sister. How old are you?
1: I'm 4.
0: Okay. Hi, Lauren. This happened at Build-A-Bear with your daughter. What happened?
3: Yes. So she just turned 4, and she's been telling everyone all day she's 4. She's very smart. She knows her age. And as soon as we go there, we are doing the pay your age bear. And the lady's like, how old are you? And she goes, I'm 2.
0: Yeah.
3: So save me $2.
0: Yeah. Thanks, daughter. That's great.
2: Straight you trained her college. Well.
0: That's
2: so
0: great.
2: They believed her. They believed her when she said I'm 2?
3: Oh, yeah.
2: Oh,
3: which
2: wow.
3: Is so crazy because she's tall. She does not look cute at all.
0: Yeah, I think eventually they're like, whatever, here you go.
2: Yeah, an extra $2.
0: Take your bear.
2: 2, 4, whatever.
0: Have fun. Lauren, thank you so much for the call. Did your parents ever do that, Dallas?
4: I don't think so.
0: Because you were the oops. You were the baby. You were at that point, they were already planning on retirement. You weren't supposed to be there.
4: Yeah,
0: you're lucky you got fed.
4: I don't think they really care. My sister and her boyfriend put me in the trunk one time and took me to the driver. So... they hid me so they didn't have to pay for me.
0: I seem to recall that we hid under a blanket one time so that my mom didn't have to pay for having anybody else in the vehicle.
4: They didn't put me under a blanket. They put me in the trunk.
0: Yeah, that's worse.
4: Yeah, I know.
0: That's so much worse.
4: Yeah. Just for a second.
0: Although that was something, when I was a kid, that's all I wanted to do. My parents never let me.
2: Yeah,
4: let's
2: same.
4: Get in the trunk.
2: Yeah, they told me I would suffocate if I did.
4: Me too.
0: They said,
4: yeah.
0: Why is that something? That's something we wanted to do so bad. I didn't even want them to drive around. Oh, that would have been fun. I wanted to lay in the trunk.
4: Yeah.
0: Just like, not on a hot day.
4: I wanted
0: day.
4: To, like, play in there
0: because
4: I just thought it was cool.
0: Yeah. I wanted to build a fort.
4: Yeah. Well, back then, cars were big enough like, that you could get in the trunk.
0: Oh, a 78 Caprice? That's a studio apartment.
4: Right. Exactly.
2: I haven't really seen a trunk like that in forever because now most cars, if you just have a regular, like, SUV, you don't have that type of trunk where they used to throw bodies in the back.
0: No, you couldn't get in a Camry and blink.
2: No, yeah.
0: Trust me. I'm going to try.
4: We had one of those station wagons that had the seat in the back that faced out.
2: Oh, that's cool.
0: That was luxury.
4: That was so awesome.
0: I were going to prom, I don't even get me a limo. Please just find me one of those station wagons.
4: Yeah, and let me sit in that back seat looking out the back window.
0: Making direct eye contact at drivers behind you.
4: Oh my gosh, yeah.
0: That's got to be dangerous. There's a reason why we don't have the seats anymore.
2: It definitely was dangerous,
4: There was no seat belt. Can you imagine if you got rear-ended?
2: I bet they say that all it takes is one fender bender and
4: right.
0: My mom's friend Marsha at the time.
4: Marsha ran
0: a flower company and had a delivery van. And we were helping them with the deliveries. We were helping them. They had a huge wedding with I think they had 500 balloons. And so we were teens at that time. So we went with my mom and Marsha to deliver the balloons. So we don't have seats in the back of the Econoline van. Just get in the back and hold on. And do you know what it seemed fun at first until the helium things roll. So we got bold. Oh. Like, it was literally...
4: I can see that. Well, I used to stand up in the seat, you know? No one wore a seatbelt.
0: Captain's chair.
4: Like that.
2: Yeah.
0: Lauren, the producer, have you ever had your parents just completely fabricate something where you were 4 years younger than you were in their minds to save some money?
2: Probably, and not me. I don't remember it with me, but I know with my little sister they did. There was times with the carnival, they tell my sister, just say that you're under 10 years old, you're 7 or 8, because you'd get still could get the kids ticket at that point, things like that.
0: Yeah, let's take a call. Good morning. You are live on the radio. I think this is Megan. Megan, good morning. Did your parents make you lie about your age to save a little bit of cash?
5: Yes.
0: What did they have you lie about?
5: It was always when we would go to Shoney's Buffet.
0: Shoney's! That's another place. This must be Pump Cheese Wednesday because much like Fuddruckers, Shoney's also had on the breakfast buffet, you could pump your own cheese.
2: Oh, I've never been to a Shoney's.
4: I always just wanted the strawberry pie with tons of whipped cream.
0: Megan, did you ever pump your own cheese?
5: No, I did not.
0: Oh, you missed out, girl. So you'd save some money at Shoney's. I miss Shoney's. There's 8 of them left.
4: Yeah.
0: Get to a Shoney's. Megan, thank you so much for listening.
4: Remember the breakfast? They were kind of like the one that started it. That I remember with a breakfast buffet because everybody just thought that was amazing.
0: Hey, you're live on the radio. I think this is Diana. Diana, good morning. Were you calling about how your parents lied about your age to save a little bit of cash?
6: Well, yeah, kind of, but we did the exact opposite. My middle two kids look like they're identical twins, but my daughter is 17 and my son is 14, but he's a heck of a lot bigger than she is, mm-hmm. like height-wise. So the people kept arguing that he was the 17-year-old and she was the 14-year-old, and she was beyond mad. Like, because we were riding these go-kart things at Andretti's, and he wasn't old enough to drive. Uh-huh. And she was so mad. Like, she sat there and argued because they were saying that she wasn't old enough, even though she really was, and that he was the older one.
0: I have a license. I can drive a car. No, you can't. I'm sorry. Thank you for the call. I appreciate it. Oh, real quick.
6: She whipped it out and showed them their license and everything.
0: Hilarious. Before we let you go, have you ever pumped cheese?
6: Pumped cheese?
0: Yeah, at a buffet.
6: So not at a buffet, but when I had my food truck, I had one in my food truck.
0: Yes! Yes! You know what? Every workplace, in addition to water, coffee, and paper towels, there should be a pump cheese station.
2: Okay, you never know when you need some.
4: I can get you one of those.
0: Please.
4: I can get you a pump cheese station. Please.
0: And I'm talking, this is the cheese you put on nachos, but yes, it can go on anything else.
4: But it has a pump that goes, the lid screws on, it has a pump that's attached to it.
0: Please.
4: I can get you one of those. Please. I mean, I get one for my shampoo bottle, so I can get one for you, too.
0: Dallas, can you fill your shampoo bottle with cheese for me? Can you do that?
4: I could.
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0: 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Yeah, yeah, yeah.
1: So grateful that we have the best listeners on the planet who text us constantly and make us laugh. We were talking about how back in the day, Dallas and I had this weird thing where all we wanted to do was we wanted to be locked in a trunk of a car, okay? Just for a little bit, just to like make a fort or like chill or whatever. But, and then the closest thing we got was we got to be in that station wagon with the rear seat that faced the road.
2: Yes.
1: That was cool as well.
2: And then you could like make funky faces at the people that were around you.
1: Couldn't have been safe. Anyway, we were talking about how cars, a lot of these, even if you have a car that isn't an SUV, good luck getting in the trunk. Although we got a message from a listener. I drive a Dodge Challenger. I can fit four Kincaids in my trunk. Challenge accepted.
2: Yeah, you bring that baby by here and you see if you can get all three of us in it.
3: Yeah, let's do it.
1: We will all lay in the trunk.
2: And then, it's trunk or treat.
1: Like waiting for Mike Moore to walk down the hall. Guys, I hope you were just joking about that because I don't think that's a good idea.
3: Yeah, we're going out like that.
1: Dallas was bold yesterday. She went and got her hair cut and she wasn't feeling, our own Dallas, who talks in the morning, wasn't in a very social mood. You weren't feeling that great yesterday.
2: Well, I was high on sinus medicine for one thing. Sinus, you know what it does to me. It just kind of lays me out.
1: Well, it makes you want to teach.
2: It just...
1: Don't you like to be...
2: I like to be educational.
1: When you're high.
2: Makes me so weird.
1: So you sat down. And she was about to style you, and you were just kind of quiet. And that's when she figured out that you weren't in the mood for chatting.
2: Yeah, I said, Amber, I said, I'm on some sinus medicine. I just don't feel like talking right now.
3: But sometimes
2: and Amber's so cool. She's so cool. She's the best. Like, I walked in yesterday and never said a word to anybody. I went in, took my top off, put my smock on, came, sat
3: down. Took your top
1: off? I'm sorry,
3: off.
1: Wait.
2: Yeah.
3: Wait, you take your top off when you put the smock on?
2: Yeah, because it's hot with a top on.
3: Oh, I leave my top on? I've
2: really?
3: Actually never seen anybody take their top off.
2: Oh, I take my top off all the time.
3: So you're just sitting there in your bra with the smock over it?
2: Yeah.
1: I've never
3: heard of
1: such a thing.
3: I didn't know that was a thing. I've never seen anyone do that.
2: That's what I do.
1: All right, so Dallas. Think of this, okay? Dallas is at her stylist yesterday. And she's wearing a bra, and she's sweaty, and she's quiet.
2: Yeah.
3: Sweaty and quiet.
1: And so
3: bad combo.
1: You're sweaty and quiet, and then Amber goes, oh, honey, you just don't feel like chatting today. You're like, oh, I just don't.
2: Yeah, I did, because I said, my allergies are bothering me, and I'm on. And then Amber did say she had vertigo.
3: Oh,
2: like
3: no.
2: 2 weeks ago, and she said that she read online if you take Sudafed, it helps vertigo. And I was like, and you were doing people's hair?
3: Oh my.
2: And I know. I was like, Sudafed?
3: Well, she did my hair 2 weeks ago, and it turned out well. So maybe she needs to stay on that.
2: Sudafed lays me out. I mean, I could sleep in the road with cars going over
1: That's what
2: me.
1: I was going to say. You get done with a haircut, you look fantastic, but you're missing an ear.
3: Yeah.
1: Because
3: it's the price
1: Sudafed.
3: You pay for good hair.
2: Exactly.
1: So you were able to just say, I don't feel like talking.
2: Yes.
1: And the whole time you just sat there in silence and just...
2: Yeah.
1: Clip.
2: Yeah, but that's how I
1: roll. It was like the best... How did you not fall asleep? Because that's ASMR. That's.
2: Oh, yeah. Yeah. Well, she was coloring my hair. I was getting my roots done. And
1: oh, that's a different sound.
2: And then she was,
1: That's this sound.
2: And then she trimmed.
1: Let's do them both together. Hold
2: and
1: on.
2: Then I trimmed.
3: And don't forget the blow dryer. I love when they got the blow dryer going.
2: You know what? I was so tired yesterday. I was like, just leave it wet. I'm going home.
3: Oh, that's when you know that you need to get out of there.
2: I walked right
3: out of
2: there
3: a good blowout.
2: With a wet head. And then I got in the car, put it in a ponytail, went home and went to bed.
1: Marcus, save that.
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1: Here's what you're looking forward to next on But Wait, There's More. What is fueling the demand for ostrich meat? Higher than ever? It's honestly the fact that people are consuming it because of this sort of makes me sad, but we'll get into it next. Dallas.
2: I just hate the fact that they kill those ostriches.
3: Yeah.
2: Why?
1: Because you can't acquire them yet for your farm? We'll get into it. Dallas.
2: Hey, I'm going to pose as an NBA player and steal a car. Y'all, this is a crazy story. I mean, yeah, he just walks up. Hey, I'm an NBA player. I got a bunch of cars here. Just give me one of them.
1: Sure, sir.
3: Yeah, okay.
2: Well, that's what they did.
3: Wow. Lauren, remember all those mall brands we just couldn't wait to get rid of? Like, because it was like, oh, like, I can't be seen in that. That's not cool to wear anymore.
1: Now we like them.
3: Well, Gen Z's bringing them back.

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New artist on the rise there, Graylin James. And over the past few days, happened to catch a little bit here and there of the U.S. Open. And timing, man, I just happened to catch a little bit of what would turn out to be the fourth longest match in U.S. Open history. Hard to believe it, over 5 hours, it still wasn't even top three.

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0: By this time tomorrow, we'll have a pretty good idea of who is up for CMAs. 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

0: there's a man with a big year ahead of him, Zach Topf, new country from 2027. He's a part of two huge festivals. One of them is Gulf Coast Jam. He was recently announced as one of the headliners for that in June next year, and also a huge festival in Albuquerque where George Strait's among the headliners for Boots in the Park, and so is Zach Topf, and that's in May.
1: Hey, y'all, this is Brantley Gilbert, and this is my new song, Good Damn. Good Damn is a song I wrote with my good friends Brock Berry Hill, Taylor Phillips, and fellow you might know by the name of Hardy.

0: What's up, y'all? It's Brantley Gilbert, and you just heard my new song, Good Damn. Thanks for listening.
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over a couple of days into the second week of September, finally got some of the details I have been looking forward to seeing about Cody Johnson and if he's going to be doing his team roping event this year. Well, I've got him on the way in a few minutes, and I do have details on that for you, too, coming up. It's a new Morgan Wallen.

0: Tyler Hubbard is aboard a big tour this year. Dan and Shay's tour starts in a couple of days here, and Tyler Hubbard is on board for that. Cody Johnson also before that. I saw the details I've been waiting for today. According to MusicRow.com, Cody Johnson is hosting his third annual Cody Johnson Championship event, team roping event, October the 6th through 11th. It's already September the 9th. I was wondering if we were going to see details on that soon. 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

tell you one thing. Nice long Labor Day weekend, which I hope you got to enjoy all 3 days of. Definitely makes for a nice short work week. Boy, Wednesday seemed to get here fast, but here we are already halfway through. And I'm Kathy Taylor. Every day while you're getting the job done, working hard, out on the road, just doing what you've got to do, you can always count on hearing your favorite songs here.

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Well, you better be. 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

0: September, as you know, brings us a whole bunch of new albums. And Corey Kent's album, Heartland Rock and Roll, is one of them. He shares an album release date with Kenny Chesney. He's also releasing an album, Silver Sands Marina, on September the 25th. Those will be the first album releases of fall. I know Labor Day weekend's behind us, and for many that means that's it, summer's gone, but it still remains, at least until the official first day of fall, which is September 22nd.
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country artists on all these screens, it seems, these days. Luke Bryan, of course, is one on American Idol. Hopefully he'll return as a judge. Still waiting on news on that. Riley Green's ahead in just a little bit. He'll make his debut as the newest coach on The Voice this season. And Lainey Wilson's ahead later, too. She's hosting the CMAs. And tomorrow, we find out those nominees.

0: Over the Labor Day weekend, it was announced that Lainey Wilson is set to return as the host of the CMAs this year. Tomorrow, they announce all the nominees. I wonder if we'll hear her name come up as a nominee, too. And Cody Johnson also, whose new one's coming up a little later. In October, he's putting on once again his team roping event. This year, in honor of America's 250th, according to Music Row, it's also going to be a part of supporting organizations that serve military, first responders, law enforcement, and youth agriculture programs. So it's all a lot of fun, and it's all for a great cause, too. He's on the way as well.
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1: Oh, that'll put a smile on your face on the workday. I hope it does. That's new Cody Johnson right there in Horseback. And I'm Kathy Taylor. So much great country to spend your workday with. Glad to have you along. 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

0: Sometimes the more interesting story is the roles they didn't take as to the ones they did. Ever since Dolly Parton passed away last month, these stories are coming out. One in tasteofcountry.com today. She was offered the role that Faye Dunaway played as the villain in Supergirl circa 1984. Yeah, Dolly turned it down. And the big payday, $7 million that came with it. She just was not going to play such an evil character.
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Potts Farm was a place to go. 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Jumped a barbed wire, spread the word. 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Jack and Jim were a few good men. 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And all this small town, he said, she said. 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I'm tired of talking, man. Y'all ain't listening. Them old dirt

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0: Well, Dan and Shay sure have their share of CMAs over the years, and Grammys, too. In fact, they hold the record for winning Best Country Duo Group Performance 3 years in a row. 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

This Halloween season, we are in for even more scares. There's an iconic horror movie being made into a TV series for release in October. I'll tell you more about that coming up.

0: 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I'm seeing Halloween themed commercials on TV, and now this. If you love the classic scary movies over Halloween, well, now there's one of them coming to TV. Well, Prime Video. 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It's Carrie. It looks like it is going to be 8 episodes so far. And according to the story about it, therap.com, it's going to premiere on Prime Video on October the 7th. So add that little scare to your list. 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

for the 2026 season, you'll be hearing a familiar voice singing the SEC theme song over the Labor Day weekend. I saw Megan Maroney's name in the news, and sure enough, she's the one. Got her and so much more on the way in just minutes. Hang on.

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0: nothing says summer days are behind us and fall is here like the start of NFL regular season tonight. 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And this weekend's a big one. 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
13: Well, I told you when I was in the fourth grade, my best friend Steve Cishon called me Speedy because it took me 22 minutes to run the mile.
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performed to over 400,000 fans throughout the tour, and also a new baby arrived along the way. I was just reading how Hardy right there just wrapped up his country tour, and Mitchell Tenpenny, one of the artists who was on the tour, he and his wife just welcomed their baby.

Another big night for country is coming up later this year, CMA night. Tomorrow they're announcing all the nominees and a few names this hour. I hope we hear John Morgan right there is one of them. Still ahead, Zach John King. I hope he's nominated. We'll find out tomorrow morning. Dan and Shay, of course, they've got a great record. We'll see how they do.

0: 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Yes, Brooks and Dunn was on that tour as well, as you know. And more they got to talking, pretty soon they got to singing. And now they do have a song together on the recently released Zach John King album, Mind What You Get, just came out last month. 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

I keep saying this year has been one for the books for the ladies of country. You know that Ella Langley's Choosin' Texas has been pretty much officially by music publications like Billboard and stuff named the song Summer 2026 with its time on the charts, like 21 weeks now. By next week, if it's still there, it'll tie Mariah Carey, All I Want for Christmas Is You. So that's a pretty big deal. Plus, we've seen some great new artists. One of them's on the way in just a few minutes, Stella Lefty coming up.

0: the Labor Day weekend? Did you do some traveling? You ever come back from vacation, especially over just a long weekend, more tired than when you left? That's pretty common. Although I wonder how fans are doing upon return from Cabo after Country Splash, you know, John Party, Tiger Wetmore, Riley Green, three-day festival. I heard, too, that in addition to all that, it was quite the wellness retreat also. Interesting. So maybe those fans are more rested than you'd think.
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Ever. That is Morgan Wallen. I am Biscuit, hanging out with you on your Wednesday, and here is Riley Green, who's drunk. 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

0: 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Boy, are you delusional. 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

0: 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And we've got American Girl. 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Now remember, they're all somebody's daughter. 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

0: Maddie McCreary. Five more minutes. All right, so Sandra Bullock, one of America's sweethearts. Also very funny, very sweet person. She was on Amy Poehler's podcast talking about where she got, I don't know, her sense of humor. She didn't get it from her mom. She got it from being around her mom, and that is something way different.
1: You have like a physicality, you have timing. What did you guys laugh at in your family when you were little?
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2: My father was from Birmingham, Alabama, storyteller from the South.
1: Mm-hmm.
2: So he had a rhythm of his own.
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You, me, everybody got scar tissue and messed up parts of us from previous relationships. That's Coe Wetzel singing about that. Jaded. In a few minutes, got Frank Ray on the way and Morgan Wallen's coming up too.

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start really playing guitar until he didn't really work out in college too much. So, yeah, it shows you never too late to start. That is Luke Combs, Be By You. I am Biscuit. It is Wednesday, and here's Chris Jansen, who's found the right one, so he is done.

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0: 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Jelly Roll is not okay.
1: I'm not okay.
0: And Keith is as messed up as me. 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

0: Parma Lee. Gonna love you. All right, so this is a very funny and weird story you're about to hear. Mark Wahlberg, movie that really put him on the map for being a serious actor was Boogie Nights, which got nominated for a bunch of Oscars and all that. Well, Burt Reynolds was in that. You love Burt Reynolds. Got a bad start off with Burt Reynolds, and it started with the director approaching Mark Wahlberg about something that he was serious about, but Mark didn't think so.
1: He comes up to me and he goes, "Hey, Burt," and he's not getting the rhythm of the writing and everything, so he wants to do an Irish accent. He's going to do an Irish accent. And I thought, he's just joking around. The guy comes out, "Oh, yeah, darling, you look like a Irish head." And I'm like, "What the f-?" I start laughing. I mean, he looked like he wanted to kill me. He walked off the set. Paul's like, "Hey, what are you doing?" I said, "I didn't think you were serious."
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0: say so. They're just getting the message out there. You know, if you're not okay, say so. Talk to somebody. Talk to your friends. And if they seem a little off, talk to them. See how they're doing. Dan and Shay, say so. And in a few minutes, Luke Bryan's on the way. And Maren Morris teaming up with Jason Aldean.
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No, you don't want to be that person thinking of, why didn't I talk to them? Why didn't I do that? Then you just think about it for the rest of the night. That turns into a week, month, and just a lifetime regret. Zach Brown Band, Alan Jackson, and She's Walking Away. I am Biscuit. It is Wednesday. Here's Hudson Westbrook. Painted You Pretty.

0: 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Just because she's dating somebody else, he's like, I'm holding that special place in your head. Morgan Wallen thinking about me. Few minutes, Luke Combs on the way. 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

0: except one that you loves by your side. Starting over ain't so bad. 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

Sounds like he kicked off the night in the right way. He, you know, danced the way he was supposed to, and it sounded like he ended things the right way, too, for a successful night out. As John Party boots off. And in a few minutes, Lainey Wilson's got a heart like a truck, and Riley Green is drunk, but he's trying to convince you that he's not.

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Her dad's worth like $5 billion. And you may be like, that's ridiculous. How much is her dad worth? About $5 billion. Not kidding about that. But it doesn't take away from her talent. She's got a cool voice. She's working hard. Stella Lefty, that is Boston. I am Biscuit, hanging out with you on your Wednesday. Here's Brett Eldridge, just going girl crazy. Lose my mind.

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his dad has passed away. 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

0: song has spent 10 consecutive weeks at number one on Billboard's country airplay chart. That is Nate Smith, World on Fire. All right, so Sandra Bullock, one of America's sweethearts. She's very funny. She's very sweet. And when it comes to her being funny, she did not get her sense of humor from her mom. She got it from being around her, which is something completely different.
1: You have like a physicality, you have timing. What did you guys laugh at in your family when you were little?
2: My mother was German. 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
1: What is she laughing at?
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1: Mm-hmm.
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sure you're thinking about someone when that song comes on, when you've been like, oh, when I was away from them, I'm like, I need to stay away from them and not be together. We're not good together. And then you get close and be like, but we have this attraction. 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You need to figure that out. Go to the logical thing. Stay away. That is Luke Combs. Rethink some things. And in a few minutes, Chris Stapleton and Parker McCollum's kind of dealing with the same things Luke Combs is.

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The guy who won Artist of the Decade. Artist of the Decade. You know how hard it is to win that award? That's only given out like once every like 10 years or something. Jason Aldean tonight looks good on you. I am Biscuit hanging out with you on your Wednesday, and here is Morgan Wallen's latest

0: Vengeance. There's so many songs out there written about vengeance. That's Megan Maroney's That Is Medicine. Few minutes, got Kane Brown on the way. 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

0: Blake Shelton's latest. Let him in anyway. You were about to hear such a weird story about actor Burt Reynolds. Mark Wahlberg, the movie that really put him on the map as an actor, was Boogie Nights, which he did with Burt Reynolds. And he didn't get a great start off with Burt Reynolds because Mark Wahlberg was approached by the director and he was told this.
1: He comes up to me and he goes, "Hey, Burt," and he's not getting the rhythm of the writing and everything, so he wants to do an Irish accent. He's going to do an Irish accent. And I thought, he's just joking around. The guy comes out. "Oh, yeah, darling, you're looking like an Irish American." And I'm like, "What the f-?" I start laughing. I mean, he looked like he wanted to kill me. He walked off the set. Paul's like, "Hey, what are you doing?" I said, "I didn't think you were serious."
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1: 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In a few minutes, Stan and Shay is on the way, and Shaboozy is teaming up with Jelly Roll.
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